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1: It's the Casey Clark Show. 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
0: It's 1-800-990-2448. Good to have you along. Sasha's working on her info dump.
4: As we're all enjoying watching all the soccer
0: all the
4: over
0: soccer,
4: this
0: all the
4: next
0: time.
4: Little while.
0: Yeah.
4: I have an interesting little tidbit of info about soccer balls and how they came to be, why they look the way they do.
0: Oh,
4: that's
0: okay.
4: All coming up.
0: Dad of two has broken TikTok with his video of taking his two little girls into a woman's restroom. Mm. TikTok is split this way, saying, "Oh yeah, of course." The other way is like, "How dare you, sir?" Okay.
4: Ooh, that's tough. It's tough.
0: We'll get your thoughts in minutes.
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4: Partly cloudy tonight, 50-kilometer wind gusts becoming light, a low around 10 degrees. A mix of sun and clouds Saturday, a high around 19. Sunshine on Sunday, and a high around 22 degrees.

0: Country 93, playing today's best country. If you just dropped in, we're talking about this dad who's gone viral on TikTok. He took his two little girls, 4 and 6, let's say, they're young, and they had to use the restroom, so he took them into the woman's restroom. Now, the internet split on that, whether or not that was the right thing to do.
1: Uh-huh.
0: Now, I've been in the same scenario. When my kids were little, I would go into the men's.
1: Yeah.
0: Because I was just, listen, I was raised by my mom, single, Linda, single mom of 6 kids, and 3 older sisters. So I knew the sanctity of a woman's washroom.
1: Totally.
0: Right? And I was, you know.
1: That's a good point.
0: I knew not to go into there.
1: Yeah.
0: I mean, you don't go into a woman's washroom. You don't go into a woman's purse. There's a couple other, do not cross this line ever. So, yeah, so it would be tough for me to go into a woman's again, no right or wrong answer here.
1: Right.
0: But it would be tough for me. Melissa says, I would agree with him bringing them into the woman's washroom. They're two little girls walking in a men's washroom with urinals and man parts everywhere. And I'm like, well, Melissa, I don't know what sort of restrooms you're going to, but man parts aren't everywhere.
1: Yeah. I see what she's saying, though, in the sense that a men's washroom is typically a little more out in the open.
0: Well, there's urinals.
1: You know?
0: But they're against the wall, so they're not, like, in the middle.
1: No.
0: Just so you know. They're against the wall, so it'd be like if you're waiting for a bus.
1: Okay.
0: And you're walking by somebody.
1: Yeah.
0: It'd be kind of the same thing.
1: Sure, okay.
0: So, you know, mm-hmm. It's a little different. But, again, I would make an announcement. Hey, we're coming in.
1: Right.
0: And for the most part, The other thing, though, I would hazard to change my mind on this is that women's restrooms, for the most part, are cleaner.
1: Bingo, yes.
0: So there's that.
1: That's a good point.
0: Yeah, and it's a really heavy point with me.
1: Yeah.
0: So, Ben, again, no right, wrong answer, but what are you doing here?
2: Jeez. Well, at that time, I mean, at that point, I'm going to go into the girls' washroom.
0: Are you? Okay, so you're picking the woman's. Okay, got it. All right. Again, I don't know if there's a right answer or a wrong answer here.
2: You stand outside the woman's washroom and let the girls go in.
0: Yeah, but I think
1: unless
0: for dad, they're little, so you need to, you know, you got to monitor a couple of things.
2: Help them out.
0: Yeah. You know what I mean?
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4: It's coming up, the 25th anniversary of the Dungannon Super Pool and Demo Derby, June 19th and 20th at Graceland, just outside of Lucknow. I've got Lyndon Johnson, one of the co-chairs on the line, to tell us about it.
5: We have a full weekend planned for June 19th and 20th. On Friday night, the gates will open at 3 p.m. We'll have the Demolition Derby starting at 7 with the lawnmowers, followed by several divisions of cars, and split in the middle with the Combine Crunch. We have it earlier on in the event just so that if there's any younger kids that have a bedtime that might conflict with the end, they can still see it in a good time. 8-second ride then follows with a dance at the Festive Gardens to close the evening.
4: And it all kicks off on Saturday at 10 a.m. with the kids program.
5: We have lots of kids activities. We have a bunch of inflatables, including a bouncy castle and obstacle course. We also have a craft zone where kids can paint rocks and do tie-dye shirts. There's a mechanical bull. There's clowns doing face painting and lots of stuff for the kids. Followed by the kids' event is the lawnmower races put on by the Western Ontario Outlaws. They start at 12:30. And then our main event, the Super Bowl, it starts at 4 o'clock in the afternoon, and we have several divisions there, including different models of trucks. We also have a ton of tractors. I believe there's the multi-engines coming again this year, and following the pole is a dance with DJ Schwartz and Trooper, which will close the evening.
4: Now, advance tickets available, also rough camping available.
5: There's still some camping available. Just go to the website, Dungannon.

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0: Today's best country, Country 93. There is no right answer, there is no wrong answer, I don't think. But I saw this on TikTok. Dad goes in with his two little girls. They're either 4 and 6 or 3 and 5. Doesn't matter, but they're young. Mom's not there. He's there with his littles. Mm-hmm. He uses the woman's washroom.
1: Got it. Okay.
0: Now, the internet is split whether or not that was correct.
1: And obviously, the girls are young enough that they need help and/or supervision.
0: Yeah.
1: Yeah. I'm very interested. I should ask my dad what he would have done in this situation, because my sister and I were 2.5 years apart and would have been in this scenario at some point in time. Mm-hmm. I feel like my dad was probably like, girls, hold it until we get home.
0: I could see your dad doing that.
1: I know, right?
0: Yeah.
1: So that's, I don't know what my dad would have done. And to your point, I don't know if there's a right or wrong answer.
0: There's a couple of options you have. You could ask another woman to take your daughters in. Not a big fan of that, but I know that is an option. I've seen that happen.
1: Yeah.
0: You could obviously go in and make yourself present.
1: Yep. Your presence known.
0: Yeah. Hello, ladies. Yeah. I'm here with my two young daughters.
1: Just helping out my daughters. Yeah.
0: And then, you know, blindfold yourself going in there.
1: Yeah.
0: There's something about a man going into a woman's washroom versus a woman going into a man's washroom.
1: Yeah.
0: You know, that's what, you know what I mean? Mm-hmm. Like, it naturally, for me at least, feels different.
1: And I even think, too, just in another scenario, I've been in a women's washroom before where a mom has brought in her young boys.
0: Yeah, I've seen that, yeah.
1: And that's...
0: It's fine, right?
1: I don't even bat an eye.
0: Right?
1: Yeah.
0: Yeah. Yeah, I know. So, Dave, the scenario, again, no right, no wrong answer. What do you think?
2: A man should never go into a woman's restroom.
0: Yeah.
2: Yeah. So I'm assuming there was no family restroom in the facility?
0: Correct.
2: Okay. Yeah. Bring them in the men's, toss them in the stall.
0: Yeah.
1: Okay.
0: See, that's what I've done with my kids back in the day. And I would make an announcement. Gentlemen, I am coming in with two little girls. Please pay attention. And you know what?
2: And
0: dudes were, okay. Yeah, all good. Come on in.
2: Yeah, so women's room draws the line.
1: Okay. Yeah. All right.
0: I tend to agree, but there's no right or wrong answer, but I tend to agree.
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7: Partly cloudy tonight, 50-kilometer wind gusts becoming light, a low around 10 degrees. A mix of sun and clouds Saturday, a high around 19. Sunshine on Sunday, and a high around 22 degrees.

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1: Your kids or your parents to you.
2: Yeah, because your parents still want to watch the movies that they want to watch. And, you know, you might have picked up some of it by osmosis.
1: Yeah. Melody has the last word on this.
3: And then my dad showed me Saturday Night Fever because he loved disco.
2: Oh, wow.
1: Okay. Hang on, Melody. He showed you Saturday Night Fever. How old were you?
3: I don't remember. Well, like an early teenager or something. He loved John Travolta.
2: Yeah, and that makes sense that you like Grease as well.
3: Yeah, I love Grease too.
1: Okay, I'm trying to remember the plot on Saturday Night Fever. Was it just a dance-off?
3: Pretty much, it's John Travolta going clubbing.
1: Right.
2: I think so, yeah. It's just him at a club.
1: Him at a club
2: time.
1: And there was a dance-off or something, and he was a dancer. I can't remember. Yeah, I can't remember. I should have looked that up.
2: I miss plots of older movies, right? They were very simple.
1: Super simple.
2: Dude just wanted to dance.
1: Yeah. We got to chase the bad guys. What are we going to do when we catch them? Put them in jail? Of course, dummy.
2: Makes so much sense.
1: Yeah, grab your hat. Let's go. Our show MVP coming up next.
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1: So, what did we learn today?
0: So, we learned that Toy Story 5 is out. The franchise has been out for 31 years, making over $3.3 billion.
2: And it's become to a point where, you know, people that grew up with Toy Story, because it came out 31 years ago, they're having kids. And
0: yeah,
2: it's this whole, like, cross-generational, we're all just enjoying the Toy Story movies.
0: When you're Tom Hanks, who's the voice of Woody, and I'm missing his name.
2: Tim Allen,
0: Buzz Lightyear. And knowing that you have this legacy of 31 years of not just kids, but adults, but mostly kids, just loving you and your character for so long.
2: Yeah.
0: That's got to be a trip.
2: And talk about job security.
0: Oh, no kidding.
2: Yes.
0: No kidding. Dad of two little girls broke the internet, or at least TikTok, when he used a woman's restroom for his littles. And half of the internet said, yeah, that's fine. Half said, no way. Kind of like what we went through today.
2: Yeah, absolutely. And there's no right or wrong answer.
0: No, absolutely not. And the best thing about Dad's Day. Okay, so our show MVP. Oh, before we get there, we want to say thanks to Brad, Kelsey, also Dave, Leslie, Sherry, Darcy joined the show today. But Ben is our show MVP because we asked him what is the best thing about Dad's Day.
3: We get to do what Mom wants to do on Dad's Day.
2: Is that true? Is that how it works in your household?
3: No, not always, but...
2: Okay. That's funny. So it's basically a second Mother's Day.
3: It is.
2: Listen, and that's okay.
0: Ben's not too far off the scrimmage line, if you know what I mean.
3: That's right. Yeah.
0: Oh, Ben.
2: Sounds perfectly fine to me.
0: Okay. No comment. That is your show MVP.
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9: Partly cloudy tonight, 50-kilometer wind gusts becoming light, a low around 10 degrees. A mix of sun and clouds Saturday, a high around 19. Sunshine on Sunday, and a high around 22 degrees.

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1: Yeah, man, that's the good stuff.
0: This is where we celebrate amazing things people are doing for complete strangers. We call this the good stuff. I watch this guy on TikTok all the time. His name is Spencer. He's the guy behind the hugely popular SB Mowing social media pages.
2: Yes.
0: Basically, right. He walks up to places, knocks on the door, and says, "Your place looks like a wreck." I'll go in, and he's a landscaper.
2: Yeah.
0: And he dresses them up for free. Well, he did that to an elderly woman named Debbie. Her husband had been diagnosed with stage 4 cancer. She became his caregiver until he passed. Then things kept piling up. She was behind rent, medical and dental bills. And some days, her and her dogs actually went without food.
2: Oh.
0: It was awful. An Uber driver who had taken Debbie home from a grocery store heard her story and actually reached out to Spencer. Spencer and his dad showed up, spent two full days clearing years of overgrowth from her yard. His nonprofit covered Debbie's 3 months of back rent. Then he started a GoFundMe page. Here's more from Spencer.
3: And so I started a GoFundMe.
4: Oh, me?
3: For you. Yeah, where people could donate. And
4: you already helped me.
3: Well, I wanted to help you a little bit more. And so I started this, and this is a screenshot of what it looks like. We've raised just over $400,000 for you.
4: No way.
3: Yeah, it's right there.
4: God, I can't believe it. How can people be so generous? A stranger.
3: Over 13,000 people donated.
0: Yeah. Well, you want...
2: Oh, my God.
0: You want the update? Want the update?
2: Yeah, yeah.
0: From 13,000, it's now more than 22,000 people that have donated. And now we have over $685,000 for Debbie.
1: Yeah, man, that's the good stuff.
0: Because of one Uber driver,
2: yes,
0: hearing the story and contacting Spencer, him and his dad mowing her lawn.
2: Yeah.
0: And now we got almost $700,000.
2: Oh, man.
0: For Debbie.
2: That's amazing.
0: That is just so ridiculously incredible.
2: Mm-hmm.
0: And this is the good side of social media.
2: Oh, yes.
0: Right?
2: 100%.
0: We can do good things,
2: yes,
0: on socials.
2: Can.
0: Oh, my gosh. Well, listen, if you have some good stuff, let's celebrate it. You can contact us through our website.
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9: Partly cloudy tonight, 50-kilometer wind gusts becoming light, a low around 10 degrees. A mix of sun and clouds Saturday, a high around 19. Sunshine on Sunday, and a high around 22 degrees.

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3: When you start a lawsuit, it's like a puck is about to be dropped. 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
7: Partly cloudy tonight, 50-kilometer wind gusts becoming light, a low around 10 degrees. A mix of sun and clouds Saturday, a high around 19. Sunshine on Sunday, and a high around 22 degrees.

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6: Partly cloudy tonight, 50-kilometer wind gusts becoming light, a low around 10 degrees. A mix of sun and clouds Saturday, a high around 19. Sunshine on Sunday, and a high around 22 degrees.

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6: A mainly clear sky through the overnight, the breeze becoming light, a mix of sun and clouds Saturday, a high of 16, the UV index 7 or high, sunshine on Sunday, and a high around 22 degrees.

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6: A mainly clear sky through the overnight, the breeze becoming light, a mix of sun and clouds Saturday, a high of 16, the UV index 7 or high. Sunshine on Sunday and a high around 22 degrees.

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5: A mainly clear sky through the overnight, the breeze becoming light, a mix of sun and clouds Saturday, a high of 16, the UV index 7 or high. Sunshine on Sunday and a high around 22 degrees.

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2: You study the photos zooming in and out. 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
5: A mainly clear sky through the overnight, the breeze becoming light, a mix of sun and clouds Saturday, a high of 16, the UV index 7 or high, sunshine on Sunday, and a high around 22 degrees.

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5: A mainly clear sky through the overnight, the breeze becoming light, a mix of sun and clouds Saturday, a high of 16, the UV index 7 or high, sunshine on Sunday, and a high around 22 degrees.

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6: A mainly clear sky through the overnight, the breeze becoming light, a mix of sun and clouds Saturday, a high of 16, the UV index 7 or high, sunshine on Sunday, and a high around 22 degrees.

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5: A mainly clear sky through the overnight, the breeze becoming light, a mix of sun and clouds Saturday, a high of 16, the UV index 7 or high, sunshine on Sunday, and a high around 22 degrees.

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6: A mainly clear sky through the overnight, the breeze becoming light, a mix of sun and clouds Saturday, a high of 16, the UV index 7 or high, sunshine on Sunday, and a high around 22 degrees.

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5: Country 93 weather.
6: A mainly clear sky through the overnight, the breeze becoming light, a mix of sun and clouds Saturday, a high of 16, the UV index 7 or high. Sunshine on Sunday and a high around 22 degrees.

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5: A mainly clear sky through the overnight, the breeze becoming light, a mix of sun and clouds Saturday, a high of 16, the UV index 7 or high, sunshine on Sunday, and a high around 22 degrees.

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6: A mainly clear sky through the overnight, the breeze becoming light, a mix of sun and clouds Saturday, a high of 16, the UV index 7 or high, sunshine on Sunday, and a high around 22 degrees.

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7: A mainly clear sky through the overnight, the breeze becoming light, a mix of sun and clouds Saturday, a high of 16, the UV index 7 or high. Sunshine on Sunday and a high around 22 degrees.

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9: Clear this morning with winds gusting at 20 kilometers an hour, becoming light later this morning, high of 19. Tonight, clear, low of 10. On Sunday, a mix of sun and cloud, clear in the afternoon, high of 22. And on Monday, cloudy, 40% chance of showers, high of 21.

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8: Clear this morning with winds gusting at 20 kilometers an hour, becoming light later this morning, high of 19. Tonight, clear, low of 10. On Sunday, a mix of sun and cloud, clear in the afternoon, high of 22. And on Monday, cloudy, 40% chance of showers, high of 21.

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2: Good morning. At 7 o'clock, I'm Spencer Byers. The province's Special Investigations Unit has concluded its investigation into a police-involved fatal shooting near Port Elgin. Claire McCormack has more.
3: On February 21st, officers were searching for a 48-year-old man suspected in a series of residential break-and-enters, vehicle thefts, an assault, and the theft of a firearm. Officers located him near Port Elgin, but he fled in an SUV. Armed with a sawed-off shotgun, the man approached a residence, threatened the owners, and demanded their car keys. Officers arrived and, armed with a rifle, an officer rushed towards the driver's door of the vehicle and ordered the man to show his hands. The man raised his empty hands. The officer opened the driver's side door as the man grabbed a shotgun and pointed it at the officer. The officer fired multiple rounds from his rifle and the man died as a result. On his assessment of the evidence, SIU Director Joseph Martino determined the officer acted reasonably. Claire McCormack reporting.
2: A Hanover resident is looking for an apology 3 years after suffering an injury while on the job as a delivery driver. Jill Charlebois has the details.
4: Ashley Heidi was returning from maternity leave in July 2023 after giving birth to her second child. She was sent out to do deliveries for her employer, Purolator, on her first day back. She was injured in the loading dock at Bright Shores Owen Sound when a hospital employee was moving skids of items and knocked a large wooden beam into Heidi's back.
5: No one is being held accountable. My work is trying to push me out with job positions after 3 years of waiting around. That is not within my needs.
4: She has since been on modified duties due to her spinal injury, and she says she lives in constant pain. She says that she can't be the parent that she wants to be for her children.
5: It's heartbreaking when my kids ask me to jump on trampolines or something like that, and I can't do it. Like my six-year-old tells me all the time, I'm sorry, Mommy, your back broke. It's heartbreaking.
4: Heidi says that 3 years since her injury, and she has never received an apology from Bright Shores. Jill Charlebois, Owen Sound.
2: More than half of the seats inside the Harry Lumley Bayshore Community Center are due to be replaced next year. Owen Sound Council will meet next week to discuss the city's multi-year capital plan, and there's a report on the agenda concerning some upgrades planned at the Bayshore in 2027. The report says the arena still has 1,870 seats from the original build in 1983, as well as 40-year-old plywood sheets for an ice cover, a flooring system placed over the ice surface to enable non-ice event use. The seat replacements will cost an estimated $588,000, while a new modern ice cover system custom fit for the Bayshore Arena floor will cost an estimated $230,000. The report says the new arena ice cover system and seats will be purchased early next year. The work to replace the seats inside the Bayshore would be completed sometime from May to August of 2027. In sports, the Owen Sound Junior B North Stars lost Game 1 of their first-round playoff series against the Six Nations Rebels 18-5. Game 2 is tonight at the Bayshore, game time 7 p.m. The Toronto Blue Jays got shelled 16-2 yesterday by the Chicago Cubs. Things went from bad to worse as Vladimir Guerrero Jr. exited the game early with back tightness. Jays manager John Schneider says the pulling was precautionary. The Toronto Tempo snapped a three-game skid last night in a comeback win over the Connecticut Sun 101-97. Marina Mabry set a career high with 37 points and tied a WNBA single-game record with 9 triples made. And Day 9 of the World Cup finished yesterday with the second CONCACAF team securing a spot in the round of 32 as the U.S. beat Australia 2-0. Morocco got their first win against Scotland 1-0. Brazil got a much-needed win over Haiti 3-0. And Paraguay upset Turkey 1-0, eliminating Turkey from the tournament. That's news and sports. The forecast coming up next.
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1: Country 93 weather.
2: Clear this morning with winds gusting at 20 kilometers an hour, becoming light later this morning, high of 19. Tonight, clear, low of 10. On Sunday, a mix of sun and cloud, clear in the afternoon, high of 22. And on Monday, cloudy, 40% chance of showers, high of 21. Currently 8 degrees here in the River District. I'm Spencer Byers. 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
6: Clear this morning with winds gusting at 20 kilometers an hour, becoming light later this morning, high of 19. Tonight, clear, low of 10. On Sunday, a mix of sun and cloud, clear in the afternoon, high of 22. And on Monday, cloudy, 40% chance of showers, high of 21.

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2: Good morning. It's 8 o'clock. I'm Spencer Byers. The province's Special Investigations Unit has concluded its investigation into a police-involved fatal shooting near Port Elgin. Claire McCormack has more.
3: On February 21st, officers were searching for a 48-year-old man suspected in a series of residential break-and-enters, vehicle thefts, an assault, and the theft of a firearm. Officers located him near Port Elgin, but he fled in an SUV. Armed with a sawed-off shotgun, the man approached a residence, threatened the owners, and demanded their car keys. Officers arrived and, armed with a rifle, an officer rushed towards the driver's door of the vehicle and ordered the man to show his hands. The man raised his empty hands. The officer opened the driver's side door as the man grabbed a shotgun and pointed it at the officer. The officer fired multiple rounds from his rifle, and the man died as a result. On his assessment of the evidence, SIU Director Joseph Martino determined the officer acted reasonably. Claire McCormack reporting.
2: A Hanover resident is looking for an apology 3 years after suffering an injury while on the job as a delivery driver. Jill Charlebois has the details.
4: Ashley Heidi was returning from maternity leave in July 2023 after giving birth to her second child. She was sent out to do deliveries for her employer, Purolator, on her first day back. She was injured in the loading dock at Brightshore's Owen Sound when a hospital employee was moving skids of items and knocked a large wooden beam into Heidi's back.
5: No one is being held accountable. My work is trying to push me out with job positions after 3 years of waiting around. That is not within my needs.
4: She has since been on modified duties due to her spinal injury, and she says she lives in constant pain. She says that she can't be the parent that she wants to be for her children.
5: It's heartbreaking when my kids ask me to jump on trampolines or something like that, and I can't do it. Like my six-year-old tells me all the time, I'm sorry, Mommy, your back broke. It's heartbreaking.
4: Heidi says that 3 years since her injury, and she has never received an apology from Bright Shores. Jill Charlebois, Owen Sound.
2: More than half of the seats inside the Harry Lumley Bayshore Community Center are due to be replaced next year. Owen Sound Council will meet next week to discuss the city's multi-year capital plan, and there's a report on the agenda concerning some upgrades planned at the Bayshore in 2027. The report says the arena still has 1,870 seats from the original build in 1983, as well as 40-year-old plywood sheets for an ice cover, a flooring system placed over the ice surface to enable non-ice event use. The seat replacements will cost an estimated $588,000, while a new modern ice cover system custom fit for the Bayshore Arena floor will cost an estimated $230,000. The report says the new arena ice cover system and seats will be purchased early next year. The work to replace the seats inside the Bayshore would be completed sometime from May to August of 2027. In sports, the Owen Sound Junior B North Stars lost Game 1 of their first-round playoff series against the Six Nations Rebels 18-5. Game 2 is tonight at the Bayshore, game time 7 p.m. The Toronto Blue Jays got shelled 16-2 yesterday by the Chicago Cubs. Things went from bad to worse as Vladimir Guerrero Jr. exited the game early with back tightness. Jays manager John Schneider says the pulling was precautionary. The Toronto Tempo snapped a three-game skid last night in a comeback win over the Connecticut Sun 101-97. Marina Mabry set a career high with 37 points and tied a WNBA single-game record with 9 triples made.
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1: Country 93 weather.
2: Clear this morning with winds gusting at 20 kilometers an hour, becoming light later this morning, high of 19. Tonight, clear, low of 10. On Sunday, a mix of sun and cloud, clear in the afternoon, high of 22. And on Monday, cloudy, 40% chance of showers, high of 21. Currently 11 degrees here in the River District. I'm Spencer Byers. 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
2: It's going to be an unsettled day on the water. On Georgian Bay, we'll see a mix of sun and cloud with showers late in the day. Wind northwest at 15 knots, backing to west 15 near noon, then diminishing to west 10 tonight before becoming light tomorrow morning. Waves of a meter to a meter and a half, subsiding to half a meter to a meter late overnight into tomorrow. On Lake Huron, we'll see a mix of sun and cloud right through the weekend. Wind northwest at 10 knots, becoming light near noon, then becoming west 10 this afternoon, and becoming light again tomorrow afternoon. Waves of half a meter right through until tomorrow morning. I'm John Rashad. I'll talk to you during the lunch hour with our next report.
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23: Ran out of gas.

Clear this morning with winds gusting at 20 kilometers an hour, becoming light later this morning, high of 19. Tonight, clear, low of 10. On Sunday, a mix of sun and cloud, clear in the afternoon, high of 22. And on Monday, cloudy, 40% chance of showers, high of 21.

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8: Clear this morning with winds gusting at 20 kilometers an hour, becoming light later this morning, high of 19. Tonight, clear, low of 10. On Sunday, a mix of sun and cloud, clear in the afternoon, high of 22. And on Monday, cloudy, 40% chance of showers, high of 21.

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2: Good morning. It's 9 o'clock. I'm Spencer Byers. The province's Special Investigations Unit has concluded its investigation into a police-involved fatal shooting near Port Elgin. Claire McCormack has more.
3: On February 21st, officers were searching for a 48-year-old man suspected in a series of residential break-and-enters, vehicle thefts, an assault, and the theft of a firearm. Officers located him near Port Elgin, but he fled in an SUV. Armed with a sawed-off shotgun, the man approached a residence, threatened the owners, and demanded their car keys. Officers arrived and, armed with a rifle, an officer rushed towards the driver's door of the vehicle and ordered the man to show his hands. The man raised his empty hands. The officer opened the driver's side door as the man grabbed a shotgun and pointed it at the officer. The officer fired multiple rounds from his rifle, and the man died as a result. On his assessment of the evidence, SIU Director Joseph Martino determined the officer acted reasonably. Claire McCormack reporting.
2: A Hanover resident is looking for an apology 3 years after suffering an injury while on the job as a delivery driver. Jill Charlebois has the details.
4: Ashley Heidi was returning from maternity leave in July 2023 after giving birth to her second child. She was sent out to do deliveries for her employer, Purolator, on her first day back. She was injured in the loading dock at Brightshore's Owen Sound when a hospital employee was moving skids of items and knocked a large wooden beam into Heidi's back.
5: No one is being held accountable. My work is trying to push me out with job positions after 3 years of waiting around. That is not within my needs.
4: She has since been on modified duties due to her spinal injury, and she says she lives in constant pain. She says that she can't be the parent that she wants to be for her children.
5: It's heartbreaking when my kids ask me to jump on trampolines or something like that, and I can't do it. Like my six-year-old tells me all the time, I'm sorry, Mommy, your back broke. It's heartbreaking.
4: Heidi says that 3 years since her injury and she has never received an apology from Bright Shores. Jill Charlebois, Owen Sound.
2: More than half of the seats inside the Harry Lumley Bayshore Community Center are due to be replaced next year. Owen Sound Council will meet next week to discuss the city's multi-year capital plan, and there's a report on the agenda concerning some upgrades planned at the Bayshore in 2027. The report says the arena still has 1,870 seats from the original build in 1983, as well as 40-year-old plywood sheets for an ice cover, a flooring system placed over the ice surface to enable non-ice event use. The seat replacements will cost an estimated $588,000, while a new modern ice cover system custom fit for the Bayshore Arena floor will cost an estimated $230,000. The report says the new arena ice cover system and seats will be purchased early next year. The work to replace the seats inside the Bayshore would be completed sometime from May to August of 2027. In sports, the Owen Sound Junior B North Stars lost Game 1 of their first-round playoff series against the Six Nations Rebels 18-5. Game 2 is tonight at the Bayshore, game time 7 p.m. The Toronto Blue Jays got shelled 16-2 yesterday by the Chicago Cubs. Things went from bad to worse as Vladimir Guerrero Jr. exited the game early with back tightness. Jays manager John Schneider says the pulling was precautionary. The Toronto Tempo snapped a three-game skid last night in a comeback win over the Connecticut Sun 101-97. Marina Mabry set a career high with 37 points and tied a WNBA single-game record with 9 triples made.
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1: Country 93 weather.
2: Clear this morning with winds gusting at 20 kilometers an hour, becoming light later this morning, high of 19. Tonight, clear, low of 10. On Sunday, a mix of sun and cloud, clear in the afternoon, high of 22. And on Monday, cloudy, 40% chance of showers, high of 21. Currently 11 degrees here in the River District. I'm Spencer Byers. 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
1: Today's Best Country, found right here on Country 93 with Josh Ross, Scared of Getting Sober. It's a Saturday morning. My name is Sean. Coming up before 9:30, we're going to talk about pinky time. Pinky time, is it something that you should be doing regularly? And also, what the heck is it? We'll get to that coming up before 9:30.
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0: Brown Band from today's best country, Country 93. That's Chicken Fried. I'm Sean. Let's talk about pinky time. Pinky time. Is it something everybody should be doing? Well, first of all, let me explain what pinky time is if you've never heard of it. This is something that apparently is going around social media as a way to improve your memory and avoid cognitive decline. Here's what you do. You hold your hands in front of you. If you're driving, don't try this. You hold your hands in front of you with your palms facing each other. Then you interlace your fingers and your thumb, but keep your pinkies free. Okay. Then you move your pinkies up and down for several seconds. Now, so-called experts, and I'm putting those in air quotes, say that doing this for 7 to 10 seconds a day can help protect against Alzheimer's and improve brain plasticity. Brain plasticity. Now, is it true? Well, neurologists say the exercise, can stimulate the brain. Might possibly ease symptoms of mild cognitive impairment in older adults. But they say it's better to go with ideas that are backed by science that actually do help. Things like reading, playing board games, crafting, and dancing. Although none of those have the cool name like Pinky Time.
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7: Clear this morning with winds gusting at 20 kilometers an hour, becoming light later this morning, high of 19. Tonight, clear, low of 10. On Sunday, a mix of sun and cloud, clear in the afternoon, high of 22. And on Monday, cloudy, 40% chance of showers, high of 21.

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0: Today's Best Country on Country 93. That's Megan Patrick. Coming up tomorrow, it's the 27th annual Rockland Classic Car and Tractor Show. 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
2: Clear this morning with winds gusting at 20 kilometers an hour, becoming light later this morning, high of 19. Tonight, clear, low of 10. On Sunday, a mix of sun and cloud, clear in the afternoon, high of 22. And on Monday, cloudy, 40% chance of showers, high of 21.

0: Josh Stumpf from today's Best Country, Country 93. Let's get to our comedy clip of the day from Dusty Slay. And in honor of Father's Day tomorrow, Dusty is going to talk about his favorite country song that's related to fathers. Let's get to hear what Dusty has to say.
1: There's another song I like by a band called Lone Star. This song's called I'm Already There. Very dramatic song. If you've not heard the song, it's about a guy, he's out working the road. He misses his family because he's on the road, and I get that. He said he calls his wife from a lonely, cold hotel room. Well, it seems like a booking issue to me, you know what I mean? It's not hard to find a hotel with heat these days. And he hears this little kid in the background. His kid's small. And his kid gets on the phone. His kid goes, Dad, when you coming home? This is what he says to his kid. He goes, I'm already there. I was like, why are you doing that to that kid? That kid's probably like, what? You're home? Why are we doing this weird phone thing here? You know, or maybe the song's darker than we realize, you know? Maybe the dad's like, son, I am home. You're my side family. And
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0: from today's Best Country, Country 93. There's Thought About You. Now, if you're planning on going out and doing some good old-fashioned exercise today, researchers say there's one thing you should have before you do that. You ready for this? A nice cool glass of beetroot juice. They found that athletes who drink beet juice about 2.5 hours before exercise saw some serious benefits. For example, they said football players generated about 11% more peak power during sprint tests when they drank beetroot juice. Apparently, the key is nitrates. Now, they say if you don't have any beetroot juice handy, which who doesn't, right? There are other options. You could make a smoothie with arugula, spinach, Swiss chard, celery, lettuce, and radishes all mixed in. I think I'll stick with the beet juice.
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0: coming home to you. 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Sometimes 7:19. We just never know. Anyway, Julia and I do the birthdays and anniversaries. If you know somebody celebrating this week, you can send in the information right now. 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
6: Clear this morning with winds gusting at 20 kilometers an hour, becoming light later this morning, high of 19. Tonight, clear, low of 10. On Sunday, a mix of sun and cloud, clear in the afternoon, high of 22. And on Monday, cloudy, 40% chance of showers, high of 21.

0: Gene Brody with Bush Party from Country 93. Before 11, we're going to talk about people saying this might be the perfect alternative pet to a dog or a cat. And what do experts think of this idea? I'll tell you what the pet is, tell you what experts think. We'll get to all of that before 11.
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3: Good morning. I'm at the Children's Safety Village in Hanover for their third annual Children's Health Day. 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Later on, they've got little cars that kids can drive around and a foam party. 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We've got lots of response teams here like Hanover Police, West Grey Fire, and Bruce County Paramedics. 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I've also got a couple giveaways at our table thanks to Grey Bruce Plumbing and the Water Store in Owen Sound. 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

0: Billy Currington on today's Best Country, Country 93. Now, we often hear about somebody having a raccoon as a pet. You hear that mostly on social media, right? But is it a good idea? Well, here's what experts say. No. There we go. We're done. They say the problem, there's a bunch of them. Problem number one, raccoons, nocturnal, so they're up while you're sleeping. So you don't really get bonding time. Problem number two, they are not quiet. No, they're not. They purr, they chirp, they hiss, they scream really loudly, which since they're up at night, that's probably not what you want to hear while you're trying to sleep. And then problem number three is they can do a lot of things. They're pretty smart. 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Opening doors, inviting their friends in. They're having a big raccoon party. So yeah, I get why raccoons, probably not the best idea for a pet.
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7: Clear this morning with winds gusting at 20 kilometers an hour, becoming light later this morning, high of 19. Tonight, clear, low of 10. On Sunday, a mix of sun and cloud, clear in the afternoon, high of 22. And on Monday, cloudy, 40% chance of showers, high of 21.

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0: K-Bay and happened on a Saturday night on Country 93. Before 11:30, we're going to talk about a solution for people who are addicted to shopping, who love the dopamine hit that they get when they either go shopping in a store and buy themselves a whole bunch of things, or they go online and buy themselves a whole bunch of things. There is a solution, a way to help them with that. We'll get to it before 11:30.
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0: Eric Church on today's Best Country, Country 93. That's called Heart on Fire. My name is Sean. If you know somebody who loves to do some retail therapy, they just love to go out shopping, go around to different stores, find a whole bunch of things they like, bring home loads of shopping bags, and, well, then they just enjoy what they have. And it's okay every so often to do retail therapy, unless you're doing it all the time and you can't afford it. Well, apparently in South Korea, they have a real problem with people who are shopping addicts. They just want to spend money. They want to buy stuff. So what they're doing is they're helping them by creating a bunch of apps for fake stores. So this, I guess, more applies to online shoppers. So somebody can download one of these apps. You go on it. You browse for items as usual. You look through the reviews. You compare prices. You add stuff to your cart. Then you enter your shipping address. You arrange for all the payment. The app even shows you tracking information on the shipment, so you can, you know, track where it is. Here's the catch, though. Nothing is going to get delivered to your house. Absolutely nothing. And that's because you didn't actually order anything or pay for anything. The whole experience was just to give you that shopping dopamine hit of doing everything, but you never receive anything and you never pay anything. Now, it seems like a good idea, but I mean, when I go shopping and you go in, you pay for the item, it's just nice to bring the item home with you. And that's part of the dopamine hit, I think, is having it there. With this idea, with these, you know, fake stores, you never have the item. So it's unfulfilled.
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8: Good afternoon. I'm at the Children's Safety Village in Hanover for their third annual Children's Health Day. Kids can go around with a passport to all the different stops around the village to collect things like stamps, keychains, stickers, and much more. Later on, they've got little cars that kids can drive around and a foam party. This event is to help kids get familiar with emergency services and help educate them on what to do in dangerous situations. We've got lots of response teams here like Hanover Police, West Gray Fire, and Bruce County Paramedics. Today's event is sponsored by Chapman's Ice Cream, so they've got a table here with ice cream and giveaways. I've also got a couple giveaways over at our table thanks to Gray Bruce Plumbing and the Water Store in Owen Sound. If you're interested, we'll be at the Children's Safety Village in Hanover until 1:30 today. I hope to see you there.
9: clear this morning with winds gusting at 20 kilometers an hour, becoming light later this morning, high of 19. Tonight, clear, low of 10. On Sunday, a mix of sun and cloud, clear in the afternoon, high of 22. And on Monday, cloudy, 40% chance of showers, high of 21.

0: It's one beer away on Country 93. That's the Reklaws. I'm willing to bet a whole bunch of money that they will be playing that song when they get on stage at the Bayshore Community Center Sunday, November the 22nd. Their Hometown Heroes tour is coming along with Dean Brody. So Dean Brody and the Reklaws co-headlining the Hometown Heroes national tour, stopping at the Bayshore Community Center Sunday, November the 22nd. You can get tickets and info at tickets.attackhockey.com.
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3: Clear this morning with winds gusting at 20 kilometers an hour, becoming light later this morning, high of 19. Tonight, clear, low of 10. On Sunday, a mix of sun and cloud, clear in the afternoon, high of 22. And on Monday, cloudy, 40% chance of showers, high of 21.

0: today's best country. On Country 93, Bailey Zimmerman, that Chevy Silverado. I'm Sean. Thank you so much for taking time out of your Saturday to spend with me. I really do appreciate it. We have news, weather, and sports coming up in just a few minutes. Following that, Phil is in to keep you company right through until 3 when the Top 30 Countdown starts with Rod.
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8: Good afternoon. I'm at the Children's Safety Village in Hanover for their third annual Children's Health Day. Kids can go around with a passport to all the different stops around the village to collect things like stamps, keychains, stickers, and much more. Later on, they've got little cars that kids can drive around and a foam party. This event is to help kids get familiar with emergency services and help educate them on what to do in a dangerous situation. We've got lots of response teams here like Hanover Police, West Gray Fire, and Bruce County Paramedics. Today's event is sponsored by Chapman's Ice Cream, so they've got a table here with ice cream and giveaways. I've also got a couple giveaways at our table thanks to Gray Bruce Plumbing and the Water Store in Owen Sound. If you're interested, we'll be at the Children's Safety Village in Hanover until 1:30 today. I hope to see you there.
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10: Good afternoon. It's 12 o'clock. I'm Spencer Byers. The province's Special Investigations Unit has concluded its investigation into a police-involved fatal shooting near Port Elgin. Claire McCormack has more.
4: On February 21st, officers were searching for a 48-year-old man suspected in a series of residential break-and-enters, vehicle thefts, an assault, and the theft of a firearm. Officers located him near Port Elgin, but he fled in an SUV. Armed with a sawed-off shotgun, the man approached a residence, threatened the owners, and demanded their car keys. Officers arrived, and armed with a rifle, an officer rushed towards the driver's door of the vehicle and ordered the man to show his hands. The man raised his empty hands. The officer opened the driver's side door as the man grabbed a shotgun and pointed it at the officer. The officer fired multiple rounds from his rifle, and the man died as a result. On his assessment of the evidence, SIU Director Joseph Martino determined the officer acted reasonably. Claire McCormack reporting.
10: A Hanover resident is looking for an apology 3 years after suffering an injury while on the job as a delivery driver. Jill Charlebois has the details.
11: Ashley Heidi was returning from maternity leave in July 2023 after giving birth to her second child. She was sent out to do deliveries for her employer, Purolator, on her first day back. She was injured in the loading dock at Bright Shores Owen Sound when a hospital employee was moving skids of items and knocked a large wooden beam into Heidi's back.
12: No one is being held accountable. My work is trying to push me out with job positions after 3 years of waiting around. That is not within my needs.
11: She has since been on modified duties due to her spinal injury, and she says she lives in constant pain. She says that she can't be the parent that she wants to be for her children.
12: It's heartbreaking when my kids ask me to jump on trampolines or something like that, and I can't do it. Like my six-year-old tells me all the time, I'm sorry, Mommy, your back broke. It's heartbreaking.
11: Heidi says that 3 years since her injury, and she has never received an apology from Bright Shores. Jill Charlebois, Owen Sound.
10: The town of Saugeen Shores has a new fire chief. Starting Monday, Rob Atkins will take the role of Director of Fire Services and Fire Chief. Atkins began his service in Saugeen Shores in 2003 as a volunteer firefighter and joined the town full-time in June of 2006. He later moved into a full-time fire prevention officer role and later became deputy chief in June of 2022. The town says with more than 23 years of experience in the fire services, Atkins brings extensive knowledge and expertise to the role. Rob will assume the role on June 22nd, pending formal appointment to fire chief through council by law on July 6th, 2026. In sports, the Owen Sound Junior B North Stars are at the Bay Shore as they play the Six Nations Rebels in the first round of the playoffs. Game time, 7 p.m. The Owen Sound MSL North Stars are down in Collingwood for a listed home game against the Six Nations Chiefs at 7. The Toronto Blue Jays are back in action this afternoon at 2:20 against the Chicago Cubs. Patrick Corbin takes the bump. And day 10 of the World Cup begins at 1 p.m. today with Sweden against the Netherlands. The third game in Toronto is at 4 p.m. between Germany and Cote d'Ivoire. And the late game is at 7 p.m. as Ecuador and Curaçao look for their first points of the tournament. That's news and sports. The forecast coming up next.
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10: Clear this morning with winds gusting at 20 kilometers an hour, becoming light later this morning, high of 19. Tonight, clear, low of 10. On Sunday, a mix of sun and cloud, clear in the afternoon, high of 22. And on Monday, cloudy, 40% chance of showers, high of 21. Currently 17 here in the River District. I'm Spencer Byers. 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

0: Garth Brooks, Friends in Low Places, to wrap up that lunchtime feature, second to none Saturday. Before Garth was Too Cold at Home, and kicking off that entire segment was Walking Away, Clint Black, from the year 1990. That song, Friends in Low Places, I remember trying to find it for years on YouTube, not realizing how litigious Garth was and making sure that all of his music was really just from his website. He didn't release it to Apple Music, didn't release it to Spotify at the time, hadn't released it to Napster or anything like that. And there was a video, not really a video, just a on YouTube of the song with the cover of the album on it. And I was convinced that's what it was. And it was Garth Brooks. And then reading the comments, everyone being like, that's not Garth. Like, Garth would have taken this down already. It's not Garth Brooks. It's not this and that. It wasn't until I started working here, going through our music library, that I found that version and listened to it and realized, like, yeah, whatever was up on YouTube was not actually Friends in Low Places. So good for you, Garth, for fighting the system and making sure that, you know, all your music kind of stays in one place. I'm here for that.
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2: It's an unsettled day on the water. On Georgian Bay, we'll see a mix of sun and cloud and then showers late in the day. Wind northwest at 15 knots, backing to west 15 in the next hour or so, and then diminishing to west 10 tonight, becoming light tomorrow evening. Waves of a meter to a meter and a half, subsiding to half a meter to a meter late overnight into tomorrow. On Lake Huron, we'll see a mix of sun and cloud right through the weekend. Wind northwest at 15 knots, becoming light during the next 90 minutes or so, then becoming west 10 this afternoon, and then becoming light again tomorrow afternoon. Waves of half a meter or less from now right through until tomorrow morning. I'm John Rashad. I'll talk to you a little later this afternoon with our next report.
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1: Good afternoon. I'm at the Children's Safety Village in Hanover for their third annual Children's Health Day. Kids can go around with a passport to all the different stops around the village to collect things like stamps, keychains, stickers, and so much more. Later on, they've also got little cars that kids can drive around the village and a phone party. This event is to help kids get familiar with emergency services and help educate them on what to do in a dangerous situation. We've got lots of response teams here like Hanover Police, West Gray Fire, and Bruce County Paramedics. Today's event is sponsored by Chapman's Ice Cream, so they've got a table here with some ice cream for the kids and some giveaways. I've also got a couple giveaways over at our table, thanks to Gray Bruce Plumbing and the Water Store in Owen Sound. If you're interested, we'll be at the Children's Safety Village in Hanover until 1:30 today. I hope to see you there.
2: Mainly sunny this afternoon with a high of 19, overnight clear with a low of 10. On Sunday, a mix of sun and cloud, clearing in the early afternoon, a high of 22. And on Monday, cloudy, 30% chance of showers, high of 21.

0: interview on the home of today's best country, Country 93. Phil here with you. Reminds me of the Alfred Hitchcock movie Rear Window, starring, I think it was James Stewart, actually, and Grace Kelly from, when was that from? Early 50s, I think. Regardless, I saw Steven Spielberg do an interview. He was promoting Disclosure Day, his new Alien movie that's come out, and he was asked what director would he like to sit down and have an interview with from the past that he never got a chance to talk to, and he mentioned Alfred Hitchcock. I didn't realize that their paths actually crossed. I always picture Hitchcock as, you know, being an old director from the 50s that was long gone before Spielberg got around, but Spielberg told a story about how he actually tried to meet Hitchcock while he was on the set doing Jaws. Hitchcock was doing another movie, and he tried to sneak onto the set to meet him, and Hitchcock wanted nothing to do with him. I think he called him that shark boy or something, and just like shoot him away. And even to this day, Spielberg's like, yeah, like he didn't know who I was, but I'd still like to sit down and have a conversation with him, you know, probably to find out like, hey, do you know who I am? I am now as famous, if not more famous than you, pal.
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0: Fall in Love, Bailey Zimmerman on Country 93, your home of today's best country. Phil here with you. Recent survey says half of Gen Zers, and I'm going to say Gen Z, not Gen Z because I'm Canadian, they say scrolling with your pointer finger is a sign that you're old. And I had to kind of think, I scroll with my thumb, so I'm not old. I'm a millennial, that's fine. But I used to think that parents typing with two fingers was a sign of them being old. I kind of do. I've kind of got a hybrid of two fingers and then a couple of other ones as well, but I learned how to type at a young age. And I guess that's today's version of that, is if you scroll with your pointer finger, you are old. Congratulations.
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6: Good afternoon. I'm at the Children's Safety Village in Hanover for their third annual Children's Health Day. 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Later on, they've got little cars that kids can drive around the village and a foam party. 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We've got lots of response teams here, like Hanover Police, Bruce County Paramedics, and Hanover Fire. 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I've also got a couple giveaways over at our table, thanks to Gray Bruce Plumbing and the Water Store in Owen Sound. If you're interested, we'll be at the Children's Safety Village in Hanover until 1:30 today. I hope to see you there.
7: Mainly sunny this afternoon with a high of 19, overnight clear with a low of 10. On Sunday, a mix of sun and cloud, clearing in the early afternoon, a high of 22. And on Monday, cloudy, 30% chance of showers, high of 21.

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0: Dean Brody, a man without a woman, on the home of today's best country, Country 93. 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

0: doing what she does. Tyler Joe Miller on the home of Sean and Julia in the morning. Country 93, Phil here with you. Some good news for Bonnie Tyler fans. She's awoken from her coma. She was in an induced coma for about a month. However, she's still in intensive care, very ill over in Portugal. Doctors say the recovery will be slow. All of her 2026 tour dates have been canceled or postponed, obviously, but still good news nonetheless. I can't imagine what it would be like to be placed into a coma and come out of that, or be in a coma in general, whether you're in it or placed into it, and then to come out of it a month later and kind of like just lost all that time. So from everybody here at Country 93, we do wish Bonnie Tyler a speedy recovery.
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5: Mainly sunny this afternoon with a high of 19, overnight clear with a low of 10. On Sunday, a mix of sun and cloud, clearing in the early afternoon, a high of 22. And on Monday, cloudy, 30% chance of showers, high of 21.

0: Mackenzie Porter, Chasing Tornadoes on Country 93, your home of today's best country. Phil here with you. I need to get my eyes checked. I was reading the list of that song as it went through, and I thought that said Chasing Tomatoes. I'm not going to lie to you. If I hadn't heard her actually sing the lyric, I might have said that. And then that would have made a blooper reel at the Christmas party. Or I would have lost my job. Or a bit of both. I guess I wouldn't have lost my job. Would have just been a hilarious blooper. Somebody would have called in and been like, did you know that your guys said Chasing Tomatoes instead of Chasing Tornadoes? Like, yeah, maybe I am. What of it? Maybe I'm a vegan. I'm not. But you don't know. Don't judge me. I wouldn't lose my job over it, though, because they didn't curse or swear or say anything off color. I mean, unless the tomatoes are off color, but that's probably because they're not ripe yet. Ba-dum-bum!
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0: Brooks and Dunn, My Maria, on the home of today's best country, Country 93. Phil here with you. Pat Sajak posted an update on X saying that he's living the good life in Montana with his swimming pool, lots of relaxing. The 79-year-old left Wheel of Fortune, retired, called it a career. Not a big Wheel of Fortune fan watching it, but I will say I have a version of it on my Xbox that I play every now and then, and it's great. I love the brain twisters. I'll play Jeopardy, Family Feud, Wheel of Fortune, and Wheel of Fortune's one that I kind of, it's a joke. I'll just, whatever I can, you know, play a little bit of it, but pretty good. And surprisingly, I'm not half bad at it. It's amazing what your mind will fill in when it comes to the blanks. So, you know what, Pat? Thank you for that.
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10: Mainly sunny this afternoon with a high of 19, overnight clear with a low of 10. On Sunday, a mix of sun and cloud, clearing in the early afternoon, a high of 22. And on Monday, cloudy, 30% chance of showers, high of 21.

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5: Good afternoon. I'm at the Hanover Raceway for Country 93 race night. It's an absolutely beautiful day outside, perfect weather to watch the horses. They've got lots of different activities here for all ages, including coloring and a VR experience. The VR experience is hosted by the Bill Galvin Racing Alliance, and you could have a chance to feel what it's like to race. They've got lots of different food options and seating here. It's free to come and watch, and parking is free as well. All ages are allowed at the track, and pets are always welcome too, as long as they're leashed. There's lots of different seating options here, both inside and outside, but you're also welcome to bring your own chair. There's Father Day gift draws inside and some other draws for anyone to enter, so there's lots going on down at the Hanover Raceway, and we're here until 3:30 today. I hope to see you then.

0: Taillight This Town on the home of today's best country, Country 93. Phil here with you. Lionel Richie became the latest singer to file a trademark for his voice so that it can't be cloned. And I guess with the advent of AI, that's going to be more and more popular. James Earl Jones, actually, I think was one of, if not the first, to give the okay to have AI reproduce his voice in future projects, which... I think it's great for the family. As long as the family gets royalties, it's a good way to set them up for life, or potentially at least a while. And it's James Earl Jones. I have seen Star Wars projects, cartoons and stuff, that have Darth Vader, and you know it's not him. And it's unfortunate, because I know the actor playing Darth Vader is just giving their best, but it's not James Earl Jones. You know, he's Mufasa, he's Darth Vader, Field of Dreams. It's just one of the greatest narrators of our time, outside maybe Morgan Freeman. So having him say, you know what, you can use my voice for future projects, as long as the family gets taken care of, I'm A-okay with that.
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8: Mainly sunny this afternoon with a high of 19. Overnight, clear with a low of 10. On Sunday, a mix of sun and cloud, clearing in the early afternoon, a high of 22. And on Monday, cloudy, 30% chance of showers, high of 21.

0: Jess Moskalou, Country Girls on Country 93, the home of today's best country. Phil here with you. Rod Stewart's in a bit of hot water. He disappointed his fans because he had to cancel a show in San Diego Friday because of an illness, which everyone was understanding. You know what, Rod? That's fine. Fair enough. We all get sick. The problem was that he got caught at the World Cup in Boston about 24 hours later. Not a good look. Not a good look. That'd be like me calling in sick and my boss catching me at a Jays game. And be like, I was sick, but then I got better, but then I didn't want to undo my sick day because I didn't want to confuse everybody. You see that? That's gymnastic level mental gymnastics right there for you.
1: 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It's
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0: Where the green grass grows, Tim McGraw on the home of today's best country, Country 93. Phil here with you. 21% of millennials are going into debt because of dating. Woo, I feel that. I mean, I know more and more millennials are dating nowadays, and the cost of dating is expensive because the cost of going anywhere is expensive. Fuel, food, doesn't matter. Hotel if you need it. It's all expensive. And I'd like to say that this isn't limited just to dating. If you are in a happy, committed relationship and you want to take your special someone out for a night just to show them you appreciate them because, you know, life gets busy. They got kids, jobs, hobbies, that sort of thing. You want to take a special night and say, you know, we're going to go out tonight, just you and me, and enjoy our time. That's expensive. Just to go to the movies even is expensive. So I get it. Millennials going into debt over dating. It's not just dating, and it's probably not just millennials for that part. But I will say, this is from me to you. One thing I like to do, I like to go to the movies, but it's expensive, like I just said. What I'll do is I'll go to Cineplex, I'll buy their popcorn, I'll come home and watch a movie there because their popcorn is the best. Movie theater popcorn is amazing. But then I can watch a movie at home on the big screen and save myself at least a little bit of cash. That's a little hack from me to you.
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5: Good afternoon. I'm at the Hanover Raceway for Country 93 Race Night. 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There's Father's Day gift draws inside and some other draws for anyone to enter. 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I hope to see you there.
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7: Mainly sunny this afternoon with a high of 19. Overnight clear with a low of 10. On Sunday, a mix of sun and cloud, clearing in the early afternoon, a high of 22. And on Monday, cloudy, 30% chance of showers, high of 21.

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3: The Top 30 Countdown. Hey, it's Rod West back again. I wash my hands. See, they're clean, just to make sure. All right. 30 of the hottest songs in country radio coming your way. We'll be in conversation with great country artists like the Reclaws. We'll be chatting with Jason Aldean, Owen Rigling, even Ella Langley later on as well. So stick around, buckle in. It's going to be a fun show. Speaking of Ella, she had the number one song last week with Be Her.

0: Today's Best Country, song number 28, belonging to Joja Boy Vincent Mason, his new track, Wish You Well. High Valley, Fools at number 29, and Russell Dickerson kicked out the countdown, number 30, with his new track, Worth Your While. He's a tall guy. He's like 6'4". He says, sometimes it struggles. It's real, like walking onto airplanes without banging your head. True life difficulties. Russell Dickerson. Good start to the countdown. Quick pause and come back, and something that might leave a mark.
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8: 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I'm at the Hanover Raceway for the Country 93 race night. 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
9: Mainly sunny this afternoon with a high of 19, overnight clear with a low of 10. On Sunday, a mix of sun and cloud, clearing in the early afternoon, a high of 22. And on Monday, cloudy, 30% chance of showers, high of 21.
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0: Hey, it's Rod West. Thanks for tuning in to the Top 30 Countdown. Tay-Bay, originally out of Peterborough, moved to Nashville with his dad when he was in his teens. He just put out a brand new album after being off for just over a year. The title track of their new album's called That's Gonna Leave the Memory. It's song number 27 this week on the countdown.

0: holding down the number 24 spot this week from Tennille Arts and Don't Ruin Flowers. Reckless had the number 25 song with their buddy Dean Brody with Hometown Heroes. I'm Rod West. Time for Nashville Notes Part 1. Hardy. Yeah, his truck is the most country thing he's ever bought. He's got a Ford F-150 King Ranch, completely wrapped in camouflage and decked out to the country nines, as he put it. He says, I love it. I've sunk so much into this truck. It's my favorite thing in the world. It says Hardy. Mm. And Dolly Parton launched her own coffee brand. It's called Cup of Ambition, inspired from the line from her song, 9 to 5. She says, it takes a lot of energy to pursue your passion and navigate each day. That's why I wanted to make a coffee that works as hard as I do. Way to go, Dolly Parton. And that's Nashville Notes Part 1. Part 2 later on in the show. We'll get back to the countdown in a flash after this break. We'll check in with a new one from Bailey Zimmerman.
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2: Celebrate Canada Day in a big way at Big Bay on the Dock in Georgian Bluffs. I've got the Community Services Coordinator, Skyla Lundy, on the line to tell us about it.
3: We're hosting our annual Canada Day free pancake breakfast at Big Bay Dock. We're actually starting off this year with yoga on the pier again, and that starts at 8 a.m. Then we'll be serving our free pancake breakfast from Heat Meat, which also includes coffee and tea, and it's just a great way to start off your Canada Day on the water with your community.
2: Heat Meat has great food, I know that.
3: They're awesome. We also have some kids crafts and hair tinsel, and the Intertownship Fire Department will be there for kids to meet firefighters, and we're doing a flag raising as well.
2: And you're encouraging people to kind of cut down on the traffic because there's not a lot of parking there. If you could hike or bike to the event, that'd be cool.
3: Yes, or carpool. As everyone knows, there's not very much parking there, so we are encouraging people to carpool or walk or bike or just get there some other way than parking down by the water. Dress red and white, celebrate Canada Day. It's the best way to start the day.
2: Big Bay Dock, 9 till noon. Yoga, breakfast, kids' crafts, lots of things going on. Skyla, thanks a lot.
3: Thank you, Paul.
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0: Today's Best Country. There's song number 22 from the Carter Faith, Nashville, Tennessee gal. She's been on the road and touring around with Post Malone and Jelly Roll. If you went to the show the other day, that was the opening act. That's her, Carter Faith. Bailey Zimmerman had the number 23 song with his Chevy Silverado. I'm Rod West. The countdown continues with a fresh pick coming up next.
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7: Mainly sunny this afternoon with a high of 19. Overnight, clear with a low of 10. On Sunday, a mix of sun and cloud, clearing in the early afternoon, a high of 22. And on Monday, cloudy, 30% chance of showers, high of 21.
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1: 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Hey, it's Rod West. People are still saying Morgan Wallen might have anger issues. He's had incidents here and there. Recently, he knocked over his piano because it didn't work right.
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2: Hey, it's Rod West. Glad you can come along and check out this week's Top 30 Countdown. As you roll on through, this week, Jason Aldean is talking about, you know, the brand new album that just came out. He thinks it's pretty good.
3: This is like the best album I've ever done. And I'm not going to say that, but I mean, I kind of feel that way. But it's just, I feel like as we have gotten older, the songs have kind of gotten better and we've gotten more dialed in as a band and as a singer. And even my producer, Michael Knox, I mean, he's, you know, I feel like he's just gotten better each time we go out. And so, you know, it's just, I love it. I love going in the studio, working on these things and creating new music and working on things that we think are really cool and getting a chance to put them out and see what everybody else has to say about it and thinks about them. And
2: we all think it's awesome. The new song called Don't Tell on Me, song number 19 on the Top 30 this week.

0: Song number 17 this week from West Coaster Tyler Joe Miller, Under the Influence. Song about inner battle going on when you're trying to get over somebody. It's about waiting to get back to normal and go out and have a good time, but putting up guardrails at the same time so you don't get sucked back into that cycle. Tyler Joe Miller. Good track. Forecast coming up in a flash. And what happens when an opening act and a headliner get together?
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2: It's going to be an unsettled evening on the water. On Georgian Bay, we'll see a mix of sun and cloud with showers late in the day and the risk of a thunderstorm. Wind west at 15 knots, diminishing to west 10 tonight before becoming light tomorrow morning. Waves of half a meter to a meter, subsiding to half a meter or less this evening. On Lake Huron, we'll see a mix of sun and cloud. Fog patches tonight, dissipating tomorrow morning. Wind west at 10 knots this afternoon, veering to northwest 10 near midnight, and then becoming light tomorrow afternoon. Waves of half a meter or less right through tomorrow morning. I'm John Rashad. I'll talk to you tomorrow morning with our next report.
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9: Mainly sunny this afternoon with a high of 19. Overnight, clear with a low of 10. On Sunday, a mix of sun and cloud, clearing in the early afternoon, a high of 22. And on Monday, cloudy, 30% chance of showers, high of 21.
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0: Song number 13 for Dean Brody, A Man Without a Woman. Sort of a felt heart song. Written as a tribute to his wife, Gina. And she likes it. The song was actually co-written with Dean Brody from the Grammy Award-winning Brothers Osborne. John and JT helped sing and write that song. And that's song number 13. All right, time for Nashville Notes Part 2. Are you ready? All right. Taylor Swift's feud with the Kardashians isn't over, despite her hugging Kyle Jenner at the Knicks game last week. Yeah, Taylor wasn't going to ignore Kyle in front of thousands of people. So she hugged her, smiled, kept moving. That's who Taylor is, taking the high road. And Ellen Langley says one of the biggest goals right now is being on Saturday Night Live. She says, my main goal at this moment is to be a musical guest. Be even better if I get to be a host and musical guest same time. Ella Langley, I'm sure she will, just for saying that. And that's your Nashville Notes. Back to the countdown in a second, and we'll check in with somebody hollering.
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0: Kind of a neat feat. The song got added to 160 radio stations across the country in its first week alone. Only two other people have done that. Garth Brooks back in 97. And just, a couple years back with Post Malone and Morgan Wallen. Not bad for Kenny Chesney. 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
6: Mainly sunny this afternoon with a high of 19, overnight clear with a low of 10. On Sunday, a mix of sun and cloud, clearing in the early afternoon, a high of 22. And on Monday, cloudy, 30% chance of showers, high of 21.
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2: Hey, it's Rod West. Thanks for being there as we continue to make our way towards number one. Up next, song number 8 from Luke Combs, still on the charts with Sleepless in a Hotel Room.

Song number 8 this week from Luke Combs, Sleepless in a Hotel Room. He wrote that song actually about 6 years ago, just before the pandemic shut down everything. It talks about the loneliness and life on the road and missing his wife, Nicole. That's Luke Combs. I'm Rod West. Not lonely. I'm still here with you. All right. Here comes song number 7 from Josh Ross. He's got Scared of Getting Sober.

0: Sucker Whitmore. Number five song this week with Brunette. Apparently, he is starting to begin to be known as one of those country artists who likes to take off his shirt during a show.
1: Oh, Lorenzo.
2: I've only done it a handful of times.
1: Okay.
2: I've only done it like...
1: like fully off.
2: Yeah.
1: Okay.
2: Yeah. And that's when the show's like, dang, I'm sweating, it's hot, yeah. The crowd is wild.
1: Fair enough.
2: It, you know.
1: That is a give the people what they want.
2: Gavin, I think Gavin takes the cake on that one, and I love it.
0: So, hey, well, he's a scrying kind of guy. He looks kind of ripped and worked out. Not me. You don't want to see me taking off my shirt. No, don't want to scare people. But that's Tucker Whitmore and Brunette. All right, pause for the cause. We're almost there. Song number four, up on about a lady next.
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5: Mainly sunny this afternoon with a high of 19, overnight clear with a low of 10. On Sunday, a mix of sun and cloud, clearing in the early afternoon, a high of 22. And on Monday, cloudy, 30% chance of showers, high of 21.
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0: Mr. Adegreen holding the second song, number two on the spot this week with Change My Mind. It's sort of a country anthem. You know, Temptations, on again, off again, ex, you know, vowing to just walk away right until she shows up. I wish I had that problem. That's Roddy Green. Number one, coming up.
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0: We just heard the number two song from Roddy Green. He also had the number one song this time last year. That's Worst Way.

0: A very haunting sound guitar. That's Riley Green. 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
0: No surprise here, Ella Langley sticking around the number one spot with her big hit, Be Her.

0: Not going anywhere in a hurry. Ella Langley maintaining her number one spot with Be Her. And be careful. Women of country are going to take over.
1: Right now, I'm so excited for what music's going to look like in the next 2 to 3 years. I mean, women are about to take over. I'm telling you that right now. But yeah, I think recently, especially with what Choosing Texas is doing, you know, it went number 5 on Billboard. How crazy is that? And I read a stat that there's only, I think, 10 women, not even just in country, but 10 women in the last century to do that. And for me, like, what? Me? You mean me? And I think just keep trying to do stuff like that, you know? Keep, hey, we're here to play. We're here to play, and I don't know. I just, it's cool. It's really cool to be
0: number one again. Yeah, Choosing Texas, monster hit. And of course, this one, Be Her, number one for a full month on the Top 30 Countdown. 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Hey, it's Rod West. Thanks for the ride.
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12: Mainly sunny this afternoon with a high of 19. Overnight, clear with a low of 10. On Sunday, a mix of sun and cloud, clearing in the early afternoon, a high of 22. And on Monday, cloudy, 30% chance of showers, high of 21.

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